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0: Alice in Chains for this weekend kickoff edition of Hard Drive XL. 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
3: A lot of people like to do drugs, but I am not one. Because the way I figure it, I can have a lot more fun. If I'm not in a drug coma or staying all day in bed, with a pillow over my face, wishing I was dead. About the only drug I ingest is the one they call caffeine. And I've got to be careful not to over-ingest, or else I get real mean. So have your fun. It's your body and brain after all. But if you want some advice from Lou, keep away from those nasty drugs with which your life they'll screw. I just wish I could stop drinking so much cough syrup. No, that's a joke. That's a joke. That's a joke.
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9: Heading into the upcoming weekend, expect more rain showers and thunderstorms on Saturday. Better coverage than what we'll see on Sunday and Monday, and then more rain next week. 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That's your latest forecast. I'm meteorologist Mike Witcher from the East Tennessee Weather Center. And remember to always get the latest forecast weather updates with the East Tennessee Weather app.
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0: 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This note from the mailbag reads, "Dear Lou, I just want to say I am in recovery, and your show has truly helped me through some of my darkest days. I will be picking up my 3-year medallion on 9/11/2026. Many thanks, and best of luck to Big Daddy Dennis, who sent this along to P.O. 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Include a self-addressed stamped envelope. We'll send back our 30th anniversary guitar picks and stickers."
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0: 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Thanks again to Lizzie Hale for joining me tonight as special guest. 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
1: Heading into the upcoming weekend, expect more rain showers and thunderstorms on Saturday. 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That's your latest forecast. I'm meteorologist Mike Witcher from the East Tennessee Weather Center. And remember to always get the latest forecast weather updates with the East Tennessee Weather App.
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1: Heading into the upcoming weekend, expect more rain showers and thunderstorms on Saturday. 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That's your latest forecast. I'm meteorologist Mike Witcher from the East Tennessee Weather Center. And remember to always get the latest forecast weather updates with the East Tennessee Weather app.
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2: Heading into the upcoming weekend, expect more rain showers and thunderstorms on Saturday, better coverage than what we'll see on Sunday and Monday, and then more rain next week. 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That's your latest forecast. I'm meteorologist Mike Witcher from the East Tennessee Weather Center, and remember to always get the latest forecast weather updates with the East Tennessee Weather App.
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And it's also where we found your mom's number, so thanks. 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
1: Heading into the upcoming weekend, expect more rain showers and thunderstorms on Saturday, better coverage than what we'll see on Sunday and Monday, and then more rain next week. 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That's your latest forecast. I'm meteorologist Mike Witcher from the East Tennessee Weather Center. And remember to always get the latest forecast weather updates with the East Tennessee Weather app.
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1: Heading into the upcoming weekend, expect more rain showers and thunderstorms on Saturday. 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That's your latest forecast. I'm meteorologist Mike Witcher from the East Tennessee Weather Center. And remember to always get the latest forecast weather updates with the East Tennessee Weather app.
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1: So Woody had an incident and shared this with us off the air, and I feel like it needs to be shared on the air. This is going to shock you. It's the rarest of occasions where Woody and his wife maybe aren't communicating quite as soundly as you would think they might after 800 years of marriage. Woody, fill in the gaps for us.
2: So we're literally across the street from the house. Some neighbors are grilling some burgers and had a couple of the neighbors over to and enjoy an evening.
1: Okay.
2: And Wilcox, you've talked about how I'm an urban chicken farmer and recently got a new crop of what we would refer to as like teenage chickens, right? They're okay. Not little tiny chicks, but they're a little bit bigger, but not fully grown. And they're not putting themselves to sleep like our adult chickens do. Walking into the coop, and we've got an automatic door on it so that, you know, they can stay safe from predators. Wink. So what we have to do sometimes is, after sunset or around sunset, walk over to the coop to make sure that they are put away. So while we're at this dinner, my wife is like, hey, I'm going to go check on the chickens. And she walks across the street. I think nothing of it. Something that we do every evening. A couple of minutes later, my phone buzzes, and it's a text from my wife, and I'll read it verbatim.
1: Okay.
2: Help!
1: I'm sorry, what now?
2: Help! Because there are 4 exclamation points after the word help!
3: That's it?
2: That's it! Now, I'm at this party with my kids, and I look down, and I'm like, immediately, where does your mind go when you see help?
3: There's an emergency and you need to go now.
2: Is there somebody in our house? Is there somebody in our backyard?
3: Has she fallen?
2: Mm-hmm. Is there something attacking the chickens? So, but how do you play it cool when your kids are right there and you stand up from the party and everybody's like, where are you going? And you don't want to be like, my wife just texted the word help to us.
1: I mean, I don't know. I don't think I would care what my kids thought. I would get up and be like running across the street, I guess.
2: So I get up and I'm like, I don't want to panic anybody. And I'm like, I'm going to walk halfway across the street. Then I'm going to run.
1: That's so funny that you're so concerned about causing panic.
2: Well,
1: that wouldn't even occur to me.
2: And so I stand up. And, you know, people sort of notice, and I'm walking across the street, and then I start to run, and apparently that's when I cause the panic, because I get a text from my kid. It's like, it's been forever since I've seen you run. What's the matter?
1: Right. That doesn't sound like panic. That sounds like the same thing I would say to you, like, ha-ha, way to go, chubby. I'd love to see you run. That's what your kids are saying. Like, look at you. You haven't run in 13 years.
2: And so I run back into the backyard. She's like, I can't get the chickens in the coop. And I was like, you know what you need to do? Help. Just go ahead and continue the thought process on the text. Help. I can't get the chickens in the coop, as opposed to help.
3: I think,
2: which is what she texted.
3: It didn't. It should, just a couple more words would have helped.
2: Yes.
3: Just need help with chickens. You could have even done CHX.
2: Thank you, Chelsea. I would have understood that as well.
1: Right. If her concern was not having time to type all of that out.
3: Right.
1: That's why she only typed help exclamation mm-hmm. point times 4 instead of typing chickens need help mm-hmm. or something.
2: Right.
3: Did she think if she said chickens need help, like I'd need help, like, you'd be like, ha ha, good luck. Like you wouldn't.
1: He might not come.
3: Right.
1: Oh, that's interesting. I don't. Was she doing that? Is that what happened?
2: No,
1: she wasn't thinking that. Like I better. It's like
2: I better make it life and death, or he's not coming.
1: Or he won't show up.
2: We have been married 26 years, so it's like
3: she'll figure it out.
2: I got life insurance on her.
3: Right.
2: we'll roll the dice on this one,
3: or maybe a test just to see if you would run. You know, if you would take it seriously.
2: I wouldn't put it past her
1: if she like. She has her phone out and she's like, let me see if I can get some video of him running.
2: See if I can get the fat kid to run. I'm going viral on TikTok with this one.
3: Right.
1: She's playing a scavenger hunt and somebody was like, video of Woody running.
2: That's impossible.
1: Oh my God, how do I get that? So was that the preliminary to a dust up between you and the wife? Was there an argument? Was there a fight? How did it go from that point on?
2: Or no argument, no fight.
1: Defuse it?
2: I just sort of it was very funny because when I came back to the party, we put the chickens away and we both walked back across the street to the party. And that's when my kid openly, not just texting, is like, I haven't seen you run in forever. What's going on? Mm-hmm. And to which everybody's like, oh, we miss Woody running?
3: Do it again.
2: No, let's recreate it. And I explained that Cynthia texted the word help. And then we all started talking like we're doing right here. Like, what would initially your brain go to when you just see help?
1: With exclamation points.
2: 4 exclamation points. Not 1, not 2, not 3, but 4. Right.
1: You could have been typing with chickens instead of 4 exclamation mm-hmm. points.
2: Yes.
1: I mean, I don't want to victim blame here, but it's similar keystroking.
2: Thank you. Thank you for seeing my side of things.
1: There's also just, you know, the voice to text thing where it's almost too easy. You just press the little microphone and you say what you want. No,
2: technology not, like that is 100 years in the future.
1: That exists, I think, on everybody's phone. So, well, you're still going to keep giving it a go? You're going to stay married for a little while longer?
2: I'm willing if she is, yes. Okay.
1: Well, I doubt if that's the case. So I guess it's over.
3: She's screaming help.
1: The help applied to that as well, yeah. She just didn't want to say.
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5: Heading into the upcoming weekend, expect more rain showers and thunderstorms on Saturday, better coverage than what we'll see on Sunday and Monday, and then more rain next week. 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That's your latest forecast. I'm meteorologist Mike Witcher from the East Tennessee Weather Center, and remember to always get the latest forecast weather updates with the East Tennessee Weather
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1: Oh,
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1: All right, day two of the week. Woody, chicken update. How many have passed away in the last 24 hours?
2: Seven, two, three, four, seven, none.
1: Oh, congratulations. Look at you keeping chickens alive for a day. Right. That's impressive.
2: Yay, me.
1: Anything
2: else?
1: That
2: big of a deal.
1: I mean, you know, I know you don't think it's that big of a deal. We all think it's that big of a deal.
2: You know, it's one of those things where owning chickens is not like another... pet is the wrong word, right? It's more of like farming. It's more of a crop. You tend to them. You nurture them. It's not like you... I'm not walking it like a dog. I'm not out there playing with the chickens and throwing the ball in the backyard. They're in a coop and they're not that big and they just sit there.
1: I think you've just Santa hatted in the longest possible way what having chickens in your backyard is like. I mean, I understand what it is. What does that have to do with you brutally murdering them over the course of years?
2: Well, my point is it's not like having a normal pet, right?
1: I mean, I agree. I think feel like you've made that point rather clear, but that doesn't have anything to do with...
2: So you checking in every day with what they're doing, it's... I think I didn't even glance at them yesterday, right?
1: So another indication of maybe why they've passed away. There's very little attention being
2: paid. Have you ever grown a plant? do you go by it every day and check on it and be like, hi,
3: yes,
2: fella?
3: Can
2: I throw the ball for it?
1: You water it, potentially.
3: You might talk to it.
1: I think it depends on the plant.
3: Yeah.
1: I didn't realize this is where we were headed.
3: Me,
1: I mean, you're raising animals. I would assume farmers would even disagree with you, potentially. I mean, it depends on the animal.
3: Checking for eggs and stuff like that?
1: Yeah.
2: Checking for eggs for young chickens? No. Not until like September.
3: Okay. Oh my goodness, the tone, right?
2: I feel like I'm being ganged up on right now.
1: But for good reason is the way I would answer that.
3: The response was way over the top for what he asked.
1: Well, then there was a minute description of why chickens aren't pets. I mean, I don't think that just has nothing to do with it is the thing. And it's not just me.
4: Long-time listener here in Colorado. I've been listening to your show since 2015. So I went to archive shows from 2014, and Woody's been killing chickens for over 10 years. He had at one time one chicken, and he bought inflatable chickens to keep that one chicken company. Woody, you suck.
1: Did you buy inflatable chickens to keep a chicken company? I don't recall that one.
2: It's funny that he brings that up because you know how Facebook does the memories thing. I just got one the other day. 12 years ago, we got our first chickens.
3: 12.
2: But I don't... Inflatable chicken?
1: I feel like you would remember if you'd bought an inflatable chicken.
2: Agree.
1: And by the way, kids, if you're just starting a new band, I mean, consider it. Inflatable chicken, not a bad name.
2: I don't remember that.
3: We must have talked about it, so.
2: Yeah.
3: Maybe try that again.
2: What, inflatable chickens? Mm-hmm. You think I could keep that one alive?
1: Maybe. You'd have a better shot, right. I would think. Speaking of that, it may be something where we have to do some sort of big overproduced intro. I don't know if it's daily where we do a Woody chicken update like we have with so many things over the years. Those of you that are new to the show, we used to do a bacon update and we had a big intro.
0: It's time for a Woody and Wilcox Bacon Update.
5: Bacon.
1: Remember, we used to do a monkey update. That was another one.

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1: 200-pound
0: monkey update.
2: This was back when we did 4 hours of talk radio, and people were like, hey, how did you do 4 hours of talk radio? I'm like, well, 90% of it was intro.
3: Well, it's funny. I bring that up for a reason, because for the first time, we've had a listener attempt to create a big open for a Woody Chicken update. Put your hands together for Chuck Diaper's first attempt at some audio.
4: And now.
5: It's time for another Woody and Wilcox.
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7: Update.
8: Look at all those chickens.
3: That's it. It's just a long,
2: explosion
3: that trails out over time. Yeah.
9: Well, not bad.
3: He's trying to help us fill the 4 hours, is what he's doing right
9: now. We can't do a chicken update every day. It's too much. And yes. I know that we have been known to do too much before.
3: What?
2: With that intro, we need to do it every day.
9: And I mean, maybe once a week.
3: He emailed me last night and he's like, hey, this is my first attempt ever at doing this type of thing. I know I'm no Shannon in Spokane, but I tried to figure this out with a bunch of different layers, so here you go.
2: Kid's got talent.
9: Yeah, awesome. Like, just putting yourself out there like that.
2: He's a diamond in the rough right there. He needs to polish it up a little bit, but solid work.
3: We need Woody to start killing chickens at a quicker pace so that we can have reason to do more frequent updates is how that plays out. So good job, Chuck. This is the perfect way to start Chelsea's least favorite day of the week. No question about that. So you're always welcome at 704-FEZ-3200. That's our voicemail. We call it the Fez line. And then there's also the talk back button, the little microphone icon there on the iHeartRadio app.
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1: So Woody had an incident and shared this with us off the air, and I feel like it needs to be shared on the air. This is going to shock you. It's the rarest of occasions where Woody and his wife maybe aren't communicating quite as soundly as you would think they might after 800 years of marriage. Woody, fill in the gaps for us.
2: So we're literally across the street from the house. Some neighbors are grilling some burgers and had a couple of the neighbors over to and enjoy an evening.
1: Okay.
2: And Wilcox, you've talked about how I'm an urban chicken farmer and recently got a new crop of what we would refer to as like teenage chickens, right? They're okay. Not little tiny chicks, but they're a little bit bigger, but not fully grown. And they're not putting themselves to sleep like our adult chickens do. Walking into the coop, and we've got an automatic door on it so that, you know, they can stay safe from predators. Wink. So what we have to do sometimes is, after sunset or around sunset, walk over to the coop to make sure that they are put away. So while we're at this dinner, my wife is like, hey, I'm going to go check on the chickens. And she walks across the street. I think nothing of it. Something that we do every evening. A couple of minutes later, my phone buzzes, and it's a text from my wife, and I'll read it verbatim.
1: Okay.
2: Help!
1: I'm sorry, what now?
2: Help! Because there are 4 exclamation points after the word help!
3: That's it?
2: That's it! Now, I'm at this party with my kids, and I look down, and I'm like, immediately, where does your mind go when you see help?
3: There's an emergency and you need to go now.
2: Is there somebody in our house? Is there somebody in our backyard?
3: Has she fallen?
2: Mm-hmm. Is there something attacking the chickens? So, but how do you play it cool when your kids are right there and you stand up from the party and everybody's like, where are you going? And you don't want to be like, my wife just texted the word help to us.
1: I mean, I don't know. I don't think I would care what my kids thought. I would get up and be like running across the street, I guess.
2: So I get up and I'm like, I don't want to panic anybody. And I'm like, I'm going to walk halfway across the street. Then I'm going to run.
1: That's so funny that you're so concerned about causing panic.
2: Well, I didn't.
1: That wouldn't even occur to me.
2: And so I stand up. And, you know, people sort of notice, and I'm walking across the street, and then I start to run, and apparently that's when I cause the panic, because I get a text from my kid. It's like, it's been forever since I've seen you run. What's the matter?
1: Right. That doesn't sound like panic. That sounds like the same thing I would say to you, like, ha-ha, way to go, chubby. I'd love to see you run. That's what your kids are saying. Like, look at you. You haven't run in 13 years.
2: And so I run back into the backyard. She's like, I can't get the chickens in the coop. And I was like, you know what you need to do? Help. Just go ahead and continue the thought process on the text. Help. I can't get the chickens in the coop, as opposed to help.
3: I think,
2: which is what she texted.
3: It didn't. You could just a couple more words would have helped.
2: Yes.
3: Just need help with chickens. You could have even done CHX.
2: Thank you, Chelsea. I would have understood that as well.
1: Right. If her concern was not having time to type all of that out.
3: Right.
1: That's why she only typed help exclamation point times 4 instead of typing chickens need help or something.
2: Right.
3: Did she think if she said chickens need help, like I'd need help, you'd be like, haha, good luck. Like you wouldn't.
1: He might not come.
3: Right.
1: Oh, that's interesting. Was she doing that? Is that what happened?
2: No.
1: She wasn't thinking that. Like, I better. It's like.
2: I better make it life and death or he's not coming.
1: Or he won't show up.
2: We have been married 26 years, so it's like.
3: She'll figure it out.
2: I got life insurance on her.
3: Right.
2: we'll roll the dice on this one.
3: Or maybe a test just to see if you would run, you know, if you would take it seriously.
2: I wouldn't put it past her.
1: If she, like, she has her phone out and she's like, let me see if I can get some video of him running.
2: See if I can get the fat kid to run. I'm going viral on TikTok with this one.
3: Right.
1: She's playing a scavenger hunt and somebody was like, video of Woody running.
2: That's impossible.
1: Oh my God, how do I get that? So was that the preliminary to a dust up between you and the wife? Was there an argument? Was there a fight? How did it go from that point on?
2: Or no argument, no fight.
1: Defuse it?
2: I just sort of, It was very funny because when I came back to the party, we put the chickens away and we both walked back across the street to the party. And that's when my kid openly, not just texting, is like, I haven't seen you run in forever. What's going on? Mm-hmm. And to which everybody's like, oh, we miss Woody running?
3: Do it again.
2: No, let's recreate it. And I explained that Cynthia texted the word help. And then we all started talking like we're doing right here. Like, what would initially your brain go to when you just see help?
1: With exclamation points.
2: 4 exclamation points. Not 1, not 2, not 3, but 4. Right.
1: You could have been typing with chickens instead of 4 exclamation mm-hmm. points.
2: Yes.
1: I mean, I don't want to victim blame here, but it's similar keystroking.
2: Thank you. Thank you for seeing my side of things.
1: Right. I mean, there's also just, you know, the voice to text thing where it's almost too easy. You just press the little microphone, you say what you want.
2: Technology not, like that is 100 years in the future.
1: That exists, I think, on everybody's phone. So, well, you're still going to keep giving it a go? You going to stay married for a little while longer?
2: I'm willing if she is, yes. Okay.
1: Well, I doubt if that's the case, so I guess it's over.
3: She's screaming help.
1: The help applied to that as well, yeah. She just didn't want to say. It.
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6: Good morning. Have a great Saturday. It's a wash, rinse, repeat forecast. Mild and muggy this morning. Warm and humid this afternoon with afternoon showers and storms. 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That's your latest forecast. I'm meteorologist Mike Witcher from the East Tennessee Weather Center. And remember to always get the latest forecast weather updates with the East Tennessee Weather app.
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1: All right, day two of the week. Woody, chicken update. How many have passed away in the last 24 hours?
2: None.
1: Oh, congratulations. Look at you keeping chickens alive for a day. Right. That's impressive.
2: Yay, me.
1: Anything else?
2: That big of a deal.
1: I mean, yeah, I know you don't think it's that big of a deal. We all think it's that big of a deal.
2: You know, it's one of those things where owning chickens is not like another... pet is the wrong word, right? It's more of like farming. It's more of a crop. You tend to them. You nurture them. It's not like you... I'm not walking it like a dog. I'm not out there playing with the chickens and throwing the ball in the backyard. They're in a coop and they're not that big and they just sit there.
1: I think you've just Santa hatted in the longest possible way what having chickens in your backyard is like. I mean, I understand what it is. What does that have to do with you brutally murdering them over the course of years?
2: Well, my point is it's not like having a normal pet, right?
1: I mean, I agree. I think feel like you've made that point rather clear, but that doesn't have anything to do with...
2: So you checking in every day with what they're doing, it's... I think I didn't even glance at them yesterday, right?
1: So another indication of maybe why they've passed away. There's very little attention being
2: paid. Have you ever grown a plant? do you go by it every day and check on it and be like, hi, fella? Can I throw the ball for it?
1: You water it, potentially.
3: You might kill it.
1: I think it depends on the plant.
3: Yeah.
1: I didn't realize this is where we were headed.
3: Me,
1: I mean, you're raising animals. I would assume farmers would even disagree with you, potentially. I mean, it depends on the animal.
3: Checking for eggs and stuff like that?
1: Yeah.
2: Checking for eggs for young chickens? No. Not until like September.
3: Okay. Oh my goodness, the tone, right?
2: I feel like I'm being ganged up on right now.
1: But for good reason, is the way I would answer that.
3: The response was way over the top for what he asked.
1: Well, then there was a minute description of why chickens aren't pets. I mean, I don't think that just has nothing to do with it, is the thing. And it's not just me.
4: Long-time listener here in Colorado. I've been listening to your show since 2015. So I went to archive shows from 2014, and Woody's been killing chickens for over 10 years. Hit at one time one chicken, and they bought inflatable chickens to keep that one chicken company. Woody, you suck.
1: Did you buy inflatable chickens to keep a chicken company? I don't recall that one.
2: It's funny that he brings that up because you know how Facebook does the memories thing. I just got one the other day. 12 years ago, we got our first chickens.
3: 12.
2: But I don't... Inflatable chicken?
1: I feel like you would remember if you'd bought an inflatable chicken.
2: Agree.
1: And by the way, kids, if you're just starting a new band, I mean, consider it. Inflatable chicken, not a bad name.
2: I don't remember that.
3: We must have talked about it, so.
2: Yeah.
3: Maybe try that again.
2: What, inflatable chickens? Mm-hmm. You think I could keep that one alive?
1: Maybe. You'd have a better shot, right. I would think. Speaking of that, it may be something where we have to do some sort of big overproduced intro. I don't know if it's daily where we do a Woody chicken update like we have with so many things over the years. Those of you that are new to the show, we used to do a bacon update and we had a big intro.
0: For a Woody and Wilcox Bacon Update.
5: Bacon Update.
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8: Bacon.
9: Bacon. Bippity-boppity bacon.
1: Remember we used to do a monkey update? That was another one.

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1: 200-pound
0: monkey update.
2: This was back when we did 4 hours of talk radio, and people were like, hey, how did you do 4 hours of talk radio? I'm like, well, 90% of it was intro.
3: Well, it's funny. I bring that up for a reason, because for the first time, we've had a listener attempt to create a big open for a Woody Chicken update. Put your hands together for Chuck Diaper's first attempt at some audio.
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8: Look at all those chickens.
3: That's it. It's just a long explosion that trails out over time. Yeah.
9: Well, not bad.
3: He's trying to help us fill the 4 hours is what he's doing right now.
9: We can't do a chicken update every day. We'll just, it's too much. And yes. I know that we have been known to do too much before.
3: What?
2: With that intro, we need to do it every day.
9: And I mean, maybe once a week.
3: He emailed me last night and he's like, hey, this is my first attempt ever at doing this type of thing. I know I'm no Shannon in Spokane, but I tried to figure this out with a bunch of different layers, so here you go.
2: Kid's got talent.
9: Yeah, awesome. Like, just putting yourself out there like that.
2: He's a diamond in the rough right there. He needs to polish it up a little bit, but solid work.
3: We need Woody to start killing chickens at a quicker pace so that we can have reason to do more frequent updates is how that plays out. So good job, Chuck. This is the perfect way to start Chelsea's least favorite day of the week. No question about that. So you're always welcome at 704-FEZ-3200. That's our voicemail. We call it the Fez line. And then there's also the talk back button, the little microphone icon there on the iHeartRadio app.
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0: Loud media station. Get loud. And

0: So Woody had an incident and shared this with us off the air, and I feel like it needs to be shared on the air. This is going to shock you. It's the rarest of occasions where Woody and his wife maybe aren't communicating quite as soundly as you would think they might after 800 years of marriage. Woody, fill in the gaps for us.
1: So we're literally across the street from the house. Some neighbors are grilling some burgers and had a couple of the neighbors over to and enjoy an evening.
0: Okay.
1: And Wilcox, you've talked about how I'm an urban chicken farmer and recently got a new crop of what we would refer to as like teenage chickens, right? They're not little tiny chicks, but they're a little bit bigger, but not fully grown. And they're not putting themselves to sleep like our adult chickens do. Walking into the coop, and we've got an automatic door on it so that, you know, they can stay safe from predators. Wink. So what we have to do sometimes is, after sunset or around sunset, walk over to the coop to make sure that they are put away. So while we're at this dinner, my wife is like, hey, I'm going to go check on the chickens. And she walks across the street. I think nothing of it. Something that we do every evening. A couple of minutes later, my phone buzzes, and it's a text from my wife, and I'll read it verbatim.
0: Okay.
1: Help!
0: I'm sorry, what now?
1: Help! Because there are 4 exclamation points after the word help!
2: That's it?
1: That's it! Now, I'm at this party with my kids, and I look down, and I'm like, immediately, where does your mind go when you see help?
2: There's an emergency and you need to go now.
1: Is there somebody in our house? Is there somebody in our backyard?
2: Has
1: she fallen?
2: Mm-hmm.
1: Is there something attacking the chickens? So, but how do you play it cool when your kids are right there and you stand up from the party and everybody's like, where are you going? And you don't want to be like, my wife just texted the word help to us.
0: I mean, I don't know. I don't think I would care what my kids thought. I would get up and be like running across the street, I guess.
1: So I get up and I'm like, I don't want to panic anybody. And I'm like, I'm going to walk halfway across the street. Then I'm going to run.
0: That's so funny that you're so concerned about causing panic.
1: Well, I didn't.
0: That wouldn't even occur to me.
1: And so I stand up. And, you know, people sort of notice, and I'm walking across the street, and then I start to run, and apparently that's when I cause the panic, because I get a text from my kid, it's like, it's been forever since I've seen you run, what's the matter?
0: That doesn't sound like panic, that sounds like the same thing I would say to you, like, ha-ha, way to go, chubby, I'd love to see you run. That's what your kids are saying, like, look at you, you haven't run in 13 years.
1: And so I run back into the backyard, she's like, I can't get the chickens in the coop. And I was like, you know what you need to do? Help. Just go ahead and continue the thought process on the text. Help. I can't get the chickens in the coop, as opposed to help.
2: I think,
1: which is what she texted.
2: It didn't. You could just a couple more words would have helped.
1: Yes.
2: Just need help with chickens. You could have even done CHX.
1: Thank you, Chelsea. I would have understood that as well.
0: Right. If her concern was not having time to type all of that out.
2: Right.
0: That's why she only typed help exclamation mm-hmm. point times 4 instead of typing chickens need help mm-hmm. or something.
1: Right.
2: Did she think if she said chickens need help, like,
1: I'd
2: need
1: be
2: help
1: like,
2: you'd be like, haha, good luck. Like you wouldn't.
0: Like he might not come.
2: Right.
0: Oh, that's interesting. I don't. Was she doing that? Is that what happened?
1: No,
0: she wasn't thinking that. Like I better. It's like
1: I better make it life and death, or he's not coming.
0: Or he won't show up.
1: We have been married 26 years, so it's like
2: she'll figure it out.
1: I got life insurance on her. We'll roll the dice on this one,
2: or maybe a test just to see if you would run. You know, if you would take it seriously.
1: I wouldn't put it past her
0: if she like. She has her phone out and she's like, let me see if I can get some video of him running.
1: See if I can get the fat kid to run. I'm going viral on TikTok with this one.
2: Right.
0: She's playing a scavenger hunt and somebody was like, video of Woody running.
1: That's impossible.
0: Oh my God, how do I get that? So was that the preliminary to a dust up between you and the wife? Was there an argument? Was there a fight? How did it go from that point on?
1: Or no argument, no fight. I just sort of It was very funny because when I came back to the party, we put the chickens away and we both walked back across the street to the party. And that's when my kid openly, not just texting, is like, I haven't seen you run in forever. What's going on? Mm-hmm. And to which everybody's like, oh, we miss Woody running.
2: Do it again.
1: No, let's recreate it. And I explained that Cynthia texted the word help. And then we all started talking like we're doing right here. Like, what would initially your brain go to when you just see help?
0: With exclamation points.
1: 4 exclamation points. Not 1, not 2, not 3, but 4.
0: Right. You could have been typing with chickens instead of 4 exclamation mm-hmm. points.
1: Yes.
0: I mean, I don't want to victim blame here, but it's similar keystroking.
1: Thank you. Thank you for seeing my side of things.
0: There's also just, you know, the voice to text thing where it's almost too easy. You just press the little microphone and you say what you want.
1: Technology like that is 100 years in the future.
0: That exists, I think, on everybody's phone. So, well, you're still going to keep giving it a go? You going to stay married for a little while longer?
1: I'm willing if she is, yes. Okay.
0: Well, I doubt if that's the case. So, I guess it's over.
2: She's screaming help.
0: The help applied to that as well. Yeah. Right. She just didn't want to say it.
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5: Good morning. Have a great Saturday. It's a wash, rinse, repeat forecast. Mild and muggy this morning. Warm and humid this afternoon with afternoon showers and storms. 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That's your latest forecast. I'm meteorologist Mike Witcher from the East Tennessee Weather Center. And remember to always get the latest forecast weather updates with the East Tennessee Weather app.
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1: All right, day two of the week. Woody, chicken update. How many have passed away in the last 24 hours?
2: None.
1: Oh, congratulations. Look at you keeping chickens alive for a day. Right. That's impressive.
2: Yay, me.
1: Anything else?
2: That big of a deal.
1: I mean, you know, I know you don't think it's that big of a deal. We all think it's that big of a deal.
2: You know, it's one of those things where owning chickens is not like another... pet is the wrong word, right? It's more of like farming. It's more of a crop. You tend to them. You nurture them. It's not like you... I'm not walking it like a dog. I'm not out there playing with the chickens and throwing the ball in the backyard. They're in a coop and they're not that big and they just sit there.
1: I think you've just Santa hatted in the longest possible way what having chickens in your backyard is like. I mean, I understand what
2: different.
1: It is. What does that have to do with you brutally murdering them over the course of years?
2: Well, my point is, it's not like having a normal pet, right?
1: I mean, I agree. I think feel like you've made that point rather clear, but that doesn't have anything to do with...
2: So you checking in every day with what they're doing, it's... I think I didn't even glance at them yesterday, right?
1: So another indication of maybe why they've passed away. There's very little attention being
2: paid. Have you ever grown a plant? Do you go by it every day and check on it and be like, hi, fella?
3: Yes.
2: Can I throw the ball for it?
1: You water it,
3: right?
1: Potentially.
3: You're
2: going to kill it.
1: I think it depends on the plant.
3: Yeah.
1: I didn't realize this is where we were headed.
3: Me either.
1: I mean, you're raising animals. I would assume farmers would even disagree with you, potentially. I mean, it depends on the animal.
3: Checking for eggs and stuff like that?
1: Yeah.
2: For eggs for
1: feed
2: young
1: them.
2: Chickens? No. Not until like September.
3: Okay. Oh my goodness, the tone, right?
2: I feel like I'm being ganged up on right now.
1: I mean, you are, but for good reason, is the way I would answer that.
3: The response was way over the top for what he asked.
1: Well, then there was a minute description of why chickens aren't pets. I mean, I don't think that just has nothing to do with it, is the thing. And it's not just me.
4: Long-time listener here in Colorado. I've been listening to your show since 2015. So I went to archive shows from 2014, and Woody's been killing chickens for over 10 years. He had at one time one chicken, and he bought inflatable chickens to keep that one chicken company. Woody, you suck.
1: Did you buy inflatable chickens to keep a chicken company? I don't recall that one.
2: It's funny that he brings that up because you know how Facebook does the memories thing. I just got one the other day. 12 years ago, we got our first chickens.
3: 12.
2: But I don't... Inflatable chicken.
1: I feel like you would remember if you'd bought an inflatable chicken.
2: Agree.
1: And by the way, kids, if you're just starting a new band, I mean, consider it. Inflatable chicken, not a bad name.
2: I don't remember
3: that. Melissa talked about it, so.
2: Yeah.
3: Maybe try that again.
2: What, inflatable chickens? Mm-hmm. You think I could keep that one alive?
1: Maybe. You'd have a better shot,
3: right.
1: I would think. Speaking of that, it may be something where we have to do some sort of big overproduced intro. I don't know if it's daily where we do a Woody chicken update like we have with so many things over the years. Those of you that are new to the show, we used to do a bacon update and we had a big intro.
5: For a Woody and Wilcox Bacon Update.
6: Bacon Update.
7: Yay, bacon!
8: Bacon.
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1: Remember we used to do a monkey update? That was another one.

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1: 200-pound
0: monkey update.
2: This was back when we did 4 hours of talk radio, and people were like, hey, how did you do 4 hours of talk radio? I'm like, well, 90% of it was intro.
3: Well, it's funny. I bring that up for a reason, because for the first time, we've had a listener attempt to create a big open for a Woody Chicken update. Put your hands together for Chuck Diaper's first attempt at some audio.
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7: Update.
8: Look at all those chickens.
1: Is it still going?
3: That's it. It's just a long,
2: explosion
3: that trails out over time. Yeah.
1: Well, not bad.
3: He's trying to help us fill the 4 hours, is what he's doing right now.
1: We can't do a chicken update every day. It's too much. And yes. I know that we have been known to do too much before.
3: What?
2: With that intro, we need to do it every day.
1: And I mean, maybe once a week.
3: He emailed me last night and he's like, hey, this is my first attempt ever at doing this type of thing. I know I'm no Shan in Spokane, but I tried to figure this out with a bunch of different layers, so here you go.
2: Kid's got talent.
1: Yeah, awesome. Like, just putting yourself out there like that.
2: He's a diamond in the rough right there. He needs to polish it up a little bit, but solid work.
1: Let's get a camera. Obviously, we need
3: Woody to start killing chickens at a quicker pace so that we can have reason to do more frequent updates is how that plays out. So, good job, Chuck. This is the perfect way to start Chelsea's least favorite day of the week. No question about that. So, you're always welcome at 704-FEZ-3200. That's our voicemail. We call it the Fez line. And then there's also the TalkBack button, the little microphone icon there on the iHeartRadio app.
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1: So Woody had an incident and shared this with us off the air, and I feel like it needs to be shared on the air. This is going to shock you. It's the rarest of occasions where Woody and his wife maybe aren't communicating quite as soundly as you would think they might after 800 years of marriage. Woody, fill in the gaps for us.
2: So we're literally across the street from the house. Some neighbors are grilling some burgers and had a couple of the neighbors over to and enjoy an evening.
1: Okay.
2: And Wilcox, you've talked about how I'm an urban chicken farmer and recently got a new crop of what we would refer to as like teenage chickens, right? They're okay. Not little tiny chicks, but they're a little bit bigger, but not fully grown. And they're not putting themselves to sleep like our adult chickens do. Walking into the coop, and we've got an automatic door on it so that, you know, they can stay safe from predators. Wink. So what we have to do sometimes is, after sunset or around sunset, walk over to the coop to make sure that they are put away. So while we're at this dinner, my wife is like, hey, I'm going to go check on the chickens. And she walks across the street. I think nothing of it. Something that we do every evening. A couple of minutes later, my phone buzzes, and it's a text from my wife, and I'll read it verbatim.
1: Okay.
2: Help!
1: I'm sorry, what now?
2: Help! Because there are 4 exclamation points after the word, help!
3: That's it?
2: That's it. Now, I'm at this party with my kids, and I look down, and I'm like, immediately, where does your mind go when you see, help!
3: There's an emergency and you need to go now.
2: Is there somebody in our house? Is there somebody in our backyard?
3: Has she fallen?
2: Mm-hmm. Is there something attacking the chickens? So, but how do you play it cool when your kids are right there and you stand up from the party and everybody's like, where are you going? And you don't want to be like, my wife just texted the word help to us.
1: I mean, I don't know. I don't think I would care what my kids thought. I would get up and be like running across the street, I guess.
2: So I get up and I'm like, I don't want to panic anybody. And I'm like, I'm going to walk halfway across the street. Then I'm going to run.
1: That's so funny that you're so concerned about causing panic.
2: Well, I didn't.
1: That wouldn't even occur to me.
2: And so I stand up. And, you know, people sort of notice, and I'm walking across the street, and then I start to run, and apparently that's when I cause the panic, because I get a text from my kid. It's like, it's been forever since I've seen you run. What's the matter?
1: That doesn't sound like panic. That sounds like the same thing I would say to you, like, ha-ha, way to go, chubby. I'd love to see you run. That's what your kids are saying. Like, look at you. You haven't run in 13 years.
2: And so I run back into the backyard. She's like, I can't get the chickens in the coop. And I was like, you know what you need to do? Help. Just go ahead and continue the thought process on the text. Help. I can't get the chickens in the coop, as opposed to help.
3: I think,
2: which is what she texted.
3: It could just a couple more words would have helped.
2: Yes.
3: Just need help with chickens. You could have even done CHX.
2: Thank you, Chelsea. I would have understood that as well.
1: Right. If her concern was not having time to type all of that out.
3: Right.
1: That's why she only typed help exclamation mm-hmm. point times 4 instead of typing chickens need help mm-hmm. or something.
2: Right.
3: Did she think if she said chickens need help, like,
2: I'd
3: need
2: be
3: help
2: like,
3: you'd be like, haha, good luck. Like, you wouldn't.
1: He might not come.
3: Right.
1: Oh, that's interesting. Was she doing that? Is that what happened?
2: No.
1: She wasn't thinking that. Like, I better. It's like.
2: I better make it life and death, or he's not coming.
1: Or he won't show up.
2: We have been married 26 years, so it's like.
3: She'll figure it out.
2: I got life insurance on her.
3: Right.
2: we'll roll the dice on this one.
3: Or maybe a test just to see if you would run, you know, if you would take it seriously.
2: I wouldn't put it past her.
1: If she, like, she has her phone out and she's like, let me see if I can get some video of him running.
2: See if I can get the fat kid to run. I'm going viral on TikTok with this one.
3: Right.
1: She's playing a scavenger hunt and somebody was like, video of Woody running.
2: That's impossible.
1: Oh my God, how do I get that? So was that the preliminary to a dust up between you and the wife? Was there an argument? Was there a fight? How did it go from that point on?
2: Or no argument, no fight.
1: Defuse it?
2: I just sort of it was very funny because when I came back to the party, we put the chickens away and we both walked back across the street to the party. And that's when my kid openly, not just texting, is like, I haven't seen you run in forever. What's going on? Mm-hmm. And to which everybody's like, oh, we miss Woody running?
3: Do it again.
2: No, let's recreate it. And I explained that Cynthia texted the word help. And then we all started talking like we're doing right here. Like, what would initially your brain go to when you just see help?
1: With exclamation points.
2: 4 exclamation points. Not 1, not 2, not 3, but 4.
1: Right. You could have been typing with chickens instead of 4 exclamation points.
2: Yes.
1: I mean, I don't want to victim blame here, but it's similar keystroking.
2: Thank you. Thank you for seeing my side of things.
1: I mean, there's also just, you know, the voice to text thing where it's almost too easy. You just press the little microphone, you say what you want.
2: Technology like that is 100 years in the future.
1: That exists, I think, on everybody's phone. So, well, you're still going to keep giving it a go? You going to stay married for a little while longer?
2: I'm willing if she is, yes. Okay.
1: Well, I doubt if that's the case, so I guess it's over.
3: She's screaming help.
1: The help applied to that as well, yeah. She just didn't want to say it.
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5: Good morning. Have a great Saturday. It's a wash, rinse, repeat forecast. Mild and muggy this morning. Warm and humid this afternoon with afternoon showers and storms. 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That's your latest forecast. I'm meteorologist Mike Witcher from the East Tennessee Weather Center. And remember to always get the latest forecast weather updates with the East Tennessee Weather app.
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0: All right, day two of the week. Woody, chicken update. How many have passed away in the last 24 hours?
1: 7, 2, 3, 4, 7, none.
0: Oh, congratulations. Look at you keeping chickens alive for a day. Right. That's impressive.
1: Yay, me.
0: Anything else?
1: That big of a deal.
0: I mean, you know, yeah, I know you don't think it's that big of a deal. We all think it's that big of a deal.
1: You know, it's one of those things where owning chickens is not like another... pet is the wrong word, right? It's more of like farming. It's more of a crop. You tend to them. You nurture them. It's not like I'm not walking it like a dog. I'm not out there playing with the chickens and throwing the ball in the backyard. They're in a coop and they're not that big and they just sit there.
0: I think you've just Santa hat it in the longest possible way what having chickens in your backyard is like. I mean, I understand what it is. What does that have to do with you brutally murdering them over the course of years?
1: Well, my point is it's not like having a normal pet,
0: I
1: right?
0: mean, yeah. I agree. I think feel like you've made that point rather clear, but that doesn't have anything to do with...
1: So you checking in every day with what they're doing, it's... I think I didn't even... glance at them yesterday, right?
0: So another indication of maybe why they've passed away. There's very little attention being paid.
1: Have you ever grown a plant? do you go by it every day and check on it and be like, hi, yes. Fella? Can I throw the ball for it?
0: You water it, right. Potentially.
2: Every day you're going to kill it.
0: I think it depends on the plant. Yeah. I didn't realize this is where we were headed.
2: Me
0: I mean, you're raising animals. I would assume farmers would even disagree with you, potentially. I mean, it depends on the animal.
2: Checking for eggs and stuff like that?
0: Yeah.
1: Checking for eggs for young chickens? No. Not until like September.
2: Okay. Oh my goodness, the tone, right?
1: I feel like I'm being ganged up on right now.
0: But for good reason is the way I would answer that.
2: The response was way over the top for what he asked.
0: Well, then there was a minute description of why chickens aren't pets. I mean, I don't think that just has nothing to do with it is the thing. And it's not just me.
3: Long-time listener here in Colorado. I've been listening to your show since 2015. So I went to archive shows from 2014, and Woody's been killing chickens for over 10 years. He had at one time one chicken, and he bought inflatable chickens to keep that one chicken company. Woody, you suck.
0: Did you buy inflatable chickens to keep a chicken company? I don't recall that one.
1: It's funny that he brings that up because you know how Facebook does the memories thing. I just got one the other day. 12 years ago, we got our first chickens.
2: 12.
1: But I don't... Inflatable chicken?
0: I feel like you would remember if you'd bought an inflatable chicken.
1: Agree.
0: And by the way, kids, if you're just starting a new band, I mean, consider it. Inflatable chicken, not a bad name.
1: I don't remember that.
2: Melissa talked about it, so...
1: Yeah.
2: Try that again.
1: What, inflatable chickens? Mm-hmm. You think I could keep that one alive?
0: Maybe. You'd have a better shot, right. I would think. Speaking of that, it may be something where we have to do some sort of big, overproduced intro. I don't know if it's daily, where we do a Woody chicken update, like we have with so many things over the years. Those of you that are new to the show, we used to do a bacon update, and we had a big intro.
4: It's time for a Woody and Wilcox Bacon Update.
2: Bacon.
0: Remember, we used to do a monkey update. That was another one.
4: And now. It's time for Woody and Wilcox's
5: 200-pound monkey update.
6: 200-pound monkey update.
5: 200-pound monkey update.
1: This was back when we did 4 hours of talk radio, and people were like, hey, how did you do 4 hours of talk radio? I'm like, well, 90% of it was intro.
0: Well, it's funny. I bring that up for a reason, because for the first time, we've had a listener attempt to create a big open for a Woody chicken update. Put your hands together for Chuck Diaper's first attempt at some audio.
7: And now. It's time for another Woody and Wilcox.
8: Woody's chicken count.
5: Update.
8: Oh,
2: going.
0: That's it. It's just a long, explosion that trails out over time. Yeah.
2: Well, not bad.
0: He's trying to help us fill the 4 hours, is what he's doing right
2: now.
0: We can't
2: do a chicken update every day. We'll just, it's too much. And yes. I know that we have been known to do too much before.
0: What?
1: With that intro, we need to do it every day.
2: And I mean, maybe once a week.
0: He emailed me last night and he's like, hey, this is my first attempt ever at doing this cut type of thing. I know I'm no Shannon Spokane, but I tried to figure this out with a bunch of different layers. So here you go.
1: Kid's got talent.
2: Yeah, awesome. Like, just putting yourself out there like that.
1: He's a diamond in the rough right there. He needs to polish it up a little bit, but solid work.
2: Let's get a camera. Obviously, we need
0: Woody to start killing chickens at a quicker pace so that we can have reason to do more frequent updates is how that plays out. So, good job, Chuck. This is the perfect way to start Chelsea's least favorite day of the week. No question about that. So, you're always welcome at 704-FEZ-3200. That's our voicemail. We call it the Fez line. And then there's also the TalkBack button, the little microphone icon there on the iHeartRadio app.
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7: Good morning. Have a great Saturday. It's a wash, rinse, repeat forecast. Mild and muggy this morning. Warm and humid this afternoon with afternoon showers and storms. 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That's your latest forecast. I'm meteorologist Mike Witcher from the East Tennessee Weather Center. And remember to always get the latest forecast weather updates with the East Tennessee Weather app.
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1: Scattered showers and thunderstorms will continue to fire up for the rest of the afternoon with forecast highs near 90, heat index values low to mid-90s, and that's the story for our Sunday as well. 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That's your latest forecast. I'm meteorologist Mike Witcher from the East Tennessee Weather Center, and remember to always get the latest forecast weather updates with the East Tennessee Weather app.
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1: Scattered showers and thunderstorms will continue to fire up for the rest of the afternoon with forecast highs near 90, heat index values low to mid-90s, and that's the story for our Sunday as well. 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That's your latest forecast. I'm meteorologist Mike Witcher from the East Tennessee Weather Center, and remember to always get the latest forecast weather updates with the East Tennessee Weather
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4: Scattered showers and thunderstorms will continue to fire up for the rest of the afternoon with forecast highs near 90, heat index values low to mid-90s, and that's the story for our Sunday as well. 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That's your latest forecast. I'm meteorologist Mike Witcher from the East Tennessee Weather Center, and remember to always get the latest forecast weather updates with the East Tennessee Weather Act.
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Good afternoon. My name's Dave Kelly, hanging with you until 7. I got Rock the Stockyard passes all afternoon for you. 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Right now, Trey, you a slow burn right here, 93.7 WVLZ.

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Well, just announced yesterday, Marcy Playground can be making a stop into town October 3rd over at the 808 over on Sevier Avenue. 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
3: Scattered showers and thunderstorms will continue to fire up for the rest of the afternoon with forecast highs near 90, heat index values low to mid-90s, and that's the story for our Sunday as well. 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That's your latest forecast. I'm meteorologist Mike Witcher from the East Tennessee Weather Center, and remember to always get the latest forecast weather updates with the East Tennessee Weather App.
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I got 4-day passes to Rock the Stockyard Fest happening up in Bristol, Tennessee, September 17th through the 20th. You'll see bands like Saint Gables, Breeders, Hollow, Revis, Smile Empty Soul, Tantric, Shallowside, so many more. 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

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When I wake up, Knoxville's Rock Station, 93.7 WVLZ. I got 4-day passes to Rock the Stockyard Fest happening up in Bristol, Tennessee, September 17th through the 20th. You'll see bands like Saving Abel, 3 Years Hollow, Smile Empty Soul, Revis, Tantric, and Shallowside, so many more. Text me your name right now along with the word ROCK, R-O-C-K, to 865-545-9393. That's your name along with the word ROCK, R-O-C-K, to 865-545-9393. Let's hook you up with some 4-day

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3: Yeah, here we go for the 100th time. 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

0: It's Knoxville's Rock Station, 93.7 WVLZ. I got Brooke Collins on the line right now. She's one of our winners this afternoon for some four-day passes to Rock the Stockyard Fest happening up in Bristol, Tennessee, September 17th through the 20th. Brooke, what are you up to this afternoon?
1: Oh, my goodness. I have been busy all day. My son had his first football game today, and I've been just running all day.
0: That's right. Football is coming up. When's the first game start?
1: They had their jamboree today, and then they have a game every weekend for the next 8 weeks.
0: Well, sounds like you're going to be pretty busy, but hopefully not too busy that you're not going to be able to go up to Rock the Stockyard Fest in September and enjoy some live rock and roll. Which band are you most excited to see?
1: Tantric, probably.
0: Yeah. They came to the open court not too long ago, actually.
1: Did they? I must have missed that. The last concert I got to go to was 10 years when they were here.
0: Oh, yeah. 10 years, definitely one of my favorite bands, especially to see live. Well, we're hooking you up with a pair of four-day weekend passes to Rock the Stockyard Fest happening up in Bristol, Tennessee, September 17th through the 20th. What station made you a big winner this afternoon?
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0: Love it.

Tinder with Use Me and Knoxville's Rock Station 93.7 WVOZ. You've probably seen the teasers for Madden, who Nicolas Cage is going to be portraying, along with Christian Bale. That will be debuting on Amazon Prime Video November 18th. Mark that on your calendar. The movie explores John Madden's remarkable life, highlighting his achievements as a coach, broadcaster, and innovator, with Nicolas Cage portraying Madden himself. Here's Soundgarden without Shine. 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
1: 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We were at Walmart one day. 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He had a sticker on his shirt that had been given to him of the green train from Thomas the Train called Percy. He said very loudly, "Mama, it smells like Percy." 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
4: Scattered showers and thunderstorms will continue to fire up for the rest of the afternoon with forecast highs near 90, heat index values low to mid-90s, and that's the story for our Sunday as well. 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That's your latest forecast. I'm meteorologist Mike Witcher from the East Tennessee Weather Center, and remember to always get the latest forecast weather updates with the East Tennessee Weather App.
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If you want to go to Rock the Stockyard Fest happening in Bristol, Tennessee, September 17th through the 20th, seeing bands like Saving Abel, 3 Years Hollow, Smile, Episoul, Revis, Tantric, and Shallowside, text me your name right now along with the word rock, R-O-C-K, to 865-545-9393. 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Let's hook you up. You're Stone Sour. Yeah.

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The Peppers Under the Bridge on Knoxville's Rock Station 93.7 WVOZ, where you'll most likely find Ralph Renna hanging out and doing some yoga from time to time. Got new rock first right now from Avatar. 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

Dantrick with Fall Down on Knoxville's Rock Station 937 WVLZ. They're going to be up at Rock the Stockyard Fest September 20th. I got 4-day passes for you right now. 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These are 4-day passes, 4 days of rock. You're going to want them. Text me now, right now. Lenny Kravitz, take it back to 1993. Are you going to go my way? 93.7 WVLZ. 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

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See bands like Saving Abel, 3 Years Hollow, Smile, Empty Soul, Revis, Tantric, Shallow Side, so many more. 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That's your name along with the word ROCK, R-O-C-K, to 865-545-9393. Let's get you hooked up with these passes right now. Here's Filter. Good luck.

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1: Scattered showers and thunderstorms will continue to fire up for the rest of the afternoon with forecast highs near 90, heat index values low to mid-90s, and that's the story for our Sunday as well. 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That's your latest forecast. I'm meteorologist Mike Witcher from the East Tennessee Weather Center, and remember to always get the latest forecast weather updates with the East Tennessee Weather App.
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VOD with Youth of the Nation, Oxl's Rock Station, 93.7 WVOZ. Coming up Monday, we got your opportunity to win tickets to the Knoxville Tattoo Convention happening down at the World's Fair Exhibition Hall. We'll tell you all about that coming up after Lacuna Coil.

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Over 200 artists are going to be at the Knoxville Tattoo Convention next weekend, happening at the World's Fair Exhibition Hall. We got your chance to win tickets into the event. Monday and Tuesday, listen to Dylan, the Midday Mistress, and Ralph Renna. They got your opportunity to win. Here's Sick Puppies, and You're Going Down.

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Rock the Stockyard Fest is coming to Bristol, Tennessee, September 17th through the 20th. Featuring bands like Saving Abel, 3 Years Hollow, Smile, Empty Soul, Revis, Tantrix, Shallow Side, so many more. It's 4 days of rock, and I got your passes right now for you. If you text me the word ROCK, R-O-C-K, along with your name to 865-545-9393, that's your name. Along with the word ROCK, R-O-C-K, to 865-545-9393, let's hook you up with some passes this afternoon. Here's Evans Blue with Cold.

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My name is Dave Kelly. Thanks for hanging out. Got Veer Union, Local H, Nirvana coming away. This Blackstone Cherry.

personal favorites. Very ending the season. It's Knoxville's Rock Station 93.7 WVLZ. Well, apparently there's no such thing as a bad place to take a Zoom meeting, although one New Zealand politician may have found it. She joined a city council meeting from her bathroom and didn't realize until her underwear was on camera. We'll talk about it. Coming up after Local H and Bound for the Floor, it's Knoxville's Rock Station 93.7 WVLZ.

Hour song number two, Knoxville's Rock Station, 93.7 WVLZ. Well, if you've ever been on a Zoom meeting from somewhere you probably shouldn't have, you're not alone. A New Zealand city council member named Jo Gaylor was in a city council meeting from her bathroom. Apparently didn't realize what was visible behind her. The mayor eventually told her, you might want to move your camera. And she asked why, and the mayor explained, well, we can see her washing.

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Hard Drive with Lou Brutus comes your way tonight, 8 o'clock right here. We'll be talking to guests like Mastodon, Tom Morello, The Warning, Autumn Kings, and getting you plugged in with Moon Fever. 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

Staying with Mud Shovel Knoxville's Rock Station 93.7 WVLZ. Well, that is going to do it for me. I'm off the door. We'll catch you back next weekend. 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Right here, 93.7 WVLZ. Your suicidal tendencies. Nobody hears. Except for a great weekend.

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